0: Minęła druga, 31.
1: From Feature Story News in Washington, I'm Nick Harper. Iran has fired ballistic missiles at a US base in Jordan and attacked 10 ships. Israel is giving the UK 30 days to close its consulate in occupied East Jerusalem after the UK joined 11 other nations in banning imports from Israeli settlements. And the head of Britain's air traffic control provider has ruled out a cyber attack as the cause of a system failure that led to the grounding of thousands of flights.

0: Minęła 4:33.
1: From Feature Story News in Washington, I'm Nick Harper. Iran has fired ballistic missiles at a US base in Jordan and attacked 10 ships. Israel is giving the UK 30 days to close its consulate in occupied East Jerusalem after the UK joined 11 other nations in banning imports from Israeli settlements. And the head of Britain's air traffic control provider has ruled out a cyber attack as the cause of a system failure that led to the grounding of thousands of flights.

0: spojrzysz ją. Minęła 5:31.
1: From Feature Story News in Washington, I'm Nick Harper. Iran has fired ballistic missiles at a US base in Jordan and attacked 10 ships. Israel is giving the UK 30 days to close its consulate in occupied East Jerusalem after the UK joined 11 other nations in banning imports from Israeli settlements. And the head of Britain's air traffic control provider has ruled out a cyber attack as the cause of a system failure that led to the grounding of thousands of flights.

0: Minęła 6:30.
1: From Feature Story News in Washington, I'm Nick Harper. Iran has fired ballistic missiles at a US base in Jordan and attacked 10 ships. Israel is giving the UK 30 days to close its consulate in occupied East Jerusalem after the UK joined 11 other nations in banning imports from Israeli settlements. And the head of Britain's air traffic control provider has ruled out a cyber attack as the cause of a system failure that led to the grounding of thousands of flights.
2: Fjorda! Nie drzej mordy, słuchaj Fjordy.

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1: From Feature Story News in Hong Kong, I'm Laura Westbrook. Dozens of people are missing and at least 5 people are dead following a fire on a passenger ferry in the Philippines. US President Donald Trump promises $5,000 to every American if the Republicans win November's midterm elections, asking his supporters to pretend he is on the ballot. Scientists say this August was the joint hottest month ever recorded globally.
2: Fiorda. Muzyka na każdą porę nocy i dnia.

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1: From Feature Story News in Hong Kong, I'm Laura Westbrook. Dozens of people are missing and at least 5 people are dead following a fire on a passenger ferry in the Philippines. US President Donald Trump promises $5,000 to every American if the Republicans win November's midterm elections, asking his supporters to pretend he is on the ballot. Scientists say this August was the joint hottest month ever recorded globally.
2: Fiorda. Muzyka na każdą porę nocy i dnia.

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1: From Feature Story News in Hong Kong, I'm Laura Westbrook. Dozens of people are missing and at least 5 people are dead following a fire on a passenger ferry in the Philippines. US President Donald Trump promises $5,000 to every American if the Republicans win November's midterm elections, asking his supporters to pretend he is on the ballot. Scientists say this August was the joint hottest month ever recorded globally.

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1: From Feature Story News in Hong Kong, I'm Laura Westbrook. Dozens of people are missing and at least 5 people are dead following a fire on a passenger ferry in the Philippines. US President Donald Trump promises $5,000 to every American if the Republicans win November's midterm elections, asking his supporters to pretend he is on the ballot. Scientists say this August was the joint hottest month ever recorded globally.

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1: From Feature Story News in London, I'm Simon Gaitan. Rescue efforts continue following a fire on a ferry in the Philippines, which killed at least 5 people. Dozens remain missing, with more than 40 people reportedly rescued. At least 9 people have been killed in a series of overnight Russian strikes on Ukraine following a drone attack by Ukraine on Western Siberia, its deepest strike into Russia since the war began. And US President Trump has proposed giving $5,000 to every adult American if his Republican Party wins the midterm elections.

0: Minęła 13:31.
1: From Feature Story News in London, I'm Simon Gaitan. Rescue efforts continue following a fire on a ferry in the Philippines, which killed at least 5 people. Dozens remain missing, with more than 40 people reportedly rescued. At least 9 people have been killed in a series of overnight Russian strikes on Ukraine following a drone attack by Ukraine on Western Siberia, its deepest strike into Russia since the war began. And US President Trump has proposed giving $5,000 to every adult American if his Republican Party wins the midterm elections.

0: Minęła 14:30.
1: From Feature Story News in London, I'm Simon Gaitan. Rescue efforts continue following a fire on a ferry in the Philippines, which killed at least 5 people. Dozens remain missing, with more than 40 people reportedly rescued. At least 9 people have been killed in a series of overnight Russian strikes on Ukraine, following a drone attack by Ukraine on western Siberia, its deepest strike into Russia since the war began. And US President Trump has proposed giving $5,000 to every adult American if his Republican Party wins the midterm elections.

0: Minęła 15:31.
1: From Feature Story News in the UK, I'm John Beaver. Russia and Ukraine have resumed the exchange of strikes after a pause linked to the visit of US envoys trying to find an agreement to end the war. Mayors in England are to be given the power to introduce a tourist tax on overnight visitors, but there are warnings it could put people off going on holiday. And the International Space Summit in Paris has ended its second and final day, with around 90 countries represented, but several notable absences casting a shadow over the gathering.

0: Minęła 17:33.
1: From Feature Story News in the UK, I'm John Beaver. Russia and Ukraine have resumed the exchange of strikes after a pause linked to the visit of US envoys trying to find an agreement to end the war. Mayors in England are to be given the power to introduce a tourist tax on overnight visitors, but there are warnings it could put people off going on holiday. And the International Space Summit in Paris has entered its second and final day, with around 90 countries represented, but several notable absences casting a shadow over the gathering.

0: Minęła 18:30.
1: From Feature Story News in the UK, I'm John Beaver. Russia and Ukraine have resumed the exchange of strikes after a pause linked to the visit of US envoys trying to find an agreement to end the war. Mayors in England are to be given the power to introduce a tourist tax on overnight visitors, but there are warnings it could put people off going on holiday. And the International Space Summit in Paris has ended its second and final day, with around 90 countries represented, but several notable absences casting a shadow over the gathering.
2: Fjorda!
3: Nie drzej mordy, słuchaj Fjordy.

ago, when I was a young boy, I saw that movie Mutiny on the Bounty, staring my idol Marlon Brando, and I felt a yearning for that great adventure. So many nights I woke up

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In that fateful night, I thought to myself, I'll do everything I can, save up every dime, and one day

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1: From Feature Story News in Washington, I'm Kate Fisher. Russia and Ukraine have resumed exchanging strikes after a three-day pause linked to visits by US envoys Steve Witkoff and Jared Kushner ended without a ceasefire breakthrough. The International Atomic Energy Agency has voted to refer Iran to the UN Security Council. And French President Emmanuel Macron has announced around 20 billion euros of investment to develop Europe's own crewed spaceflight capability.

0: Minęła 22:30.
1: From Feature Story News in Washington, I'm Kate Fisher. Russia and Ukraine have resumed exchanging strikes after a three-day pause linked to visits by US envoys Steve Witkoff and Jared Kushner ended without a ceasefire breakthrough. The International Atomic Energy Agency has voted to refer Iran to the UN Security Council. And French President Emmanuel Macron has announced around 20 billion euros of investment to develop Europe's own crewed spaceflight capability.

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1: From Feature Story News in Washington, I'm Jagruti Dave. U.S. stock markets fell after oil prices crossed the $100 a barrel threshold amid fears the Federal Reserve could raise interest rates to tame persistently high inflation. Russia and Ukraine resumed exchanging strikes after a three-day pause for visits to Moscow and Kyiv by U.S. envoys Steve Witkoff and Jared Kushner. And French President Emmanuel Macron announced more than 20 billion euros in investment to develop Europe's own crewed spaceflight capability within a decade.

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1: From Feature Story News in Washington, I'm Jagruti Dave. U.S. stock markets fell after oil prices crossed the $100 a barrel threshold amid fears the Federal Reserve could raise interest rates to tame persistently high inflation. Russia and Ukraine resumed exchanging strikes after a three-day pause for visits to Moscow and Kyiv by U.S. envoys Steve Witkoff and Jared Kushner. And French President Emmanuel Macron announced more than 20 billion euros in investment to develop Europe's own crewed spaceflight capability within a decade.

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1: From Feature Story News in Washington, I'm Jagruti Dave. U.S. stock markets fell after oil prices crossed the $100 a barrel threshold amid fears the Federal Reserve could raise interest rates to tame persistently high inflation. Russia and Ukraine resumed exchanging strikes after a three-day pause for visits to Moscow and Kyiv by U.S. envoys Steve Witkoff and Jared Kushner. And French President Emmanuel Macron announced more than 20 billion euros in investment to develop Europe's own crewed spaceflight capability within a decade.
2: Fiorda. Muzyka na każdą porę nocy i dnia.